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Bibia will be Nana and then they have two many parachutes said, you're 217 years ago. It's a net, Masrisa. 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

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Amen. 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Now, Oba no betinas. 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

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Father said, picture said Jesus and the fetch the one man over better now. Bible said, maybe a chum that Jesus, you chum and perfume, a year baby. 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Me, Peter, who's here? It's a rather one more point, say, I need you to be found on this Sunday when you know. If I said, I'm one with the same, who say, I'm one with you, and we might agree to a bottle. If I said, I'm one with the same, no, about me. 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It told me a room about in the pity, and here we are. Only a book on the book on the floor. Room out, and so pity is out. That was special. Ever three and suffering, I'm in a more food, more about Bettinas. That's all Bettinas and us who push it anymore. And I don't know what was you. 2 million down, so you blow up. Your person, if you look at a woman, be seen. Put him so on grand old papa. Send a bear on your buyer, no buyer, your bema bay and a bema, so you ultimate. That's all we're doing in the house.

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1: Oh, make a joyful noise unto the Lord! Hey! Hallelujah. Tell somebody tonight is tonight.
2: Tonight is tonight.
1: Tonight is tonight. And I send mercy for your house. Wallahi talahi.
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1: Amen.
2: 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I am did it, Miss Home de la.
1: Who told you? Whose report shall we believe? Is it Dr. Safu or Dr. Jesus? Maybe I said, I feel to worship. 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

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What would our Yam? Tis a manual operation only about friend in a movie. 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
0: A bedroom December, rather be my car, I don't my beco school. 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May soft women to me, Yanni Dimbo. When your problem, I got that, there's someone to say, hey, a radius slow. 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Let's have one summer now. Who be called next level? Me only in the film. Adabena Sima, the Baba Radio, so any penny ever tone can the whole
2: 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Oh, boy, some can say my Jesus.
0: Amen.
2: Oh, clap your hands to the name of the Lord. 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Something has already turned. 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You know, there is power in worship.
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And we have BBC, BBC, BBC, BBC, BBC, and Musra Bivier. 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

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Or be Pop Webby. What to be there? And now, what's that? And yet. National of Dominant Nipan Kwakamwasam, Kwakamwasama when Yamane. And I come here that I'm not done, I don't sell. And I wept him when Imra Hosu. 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

0: 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Ya mewi ase nyina wo ne sa. Ya so Kristo is coming. It's coming. Jesus is coming. Apostle. Between you me man. In sudden. I saw the beyond in Chichamu. You and I are one God. 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
1: Oh, my God.

Asamwa, Asamwa, Asamwa, and you Nyansen. On some culture, by bro, we watching. She in Lara Makaturi Mahababa. Hey, and they was strong. Can you do Kodana Kababa? That's why they are doing Kodaba. And yes, I do. And yet they call her. What's the Abafun Chicata with this one? Mekalikro, Meko, Meko, Meko. Ibi Yame. Oh, Madawara! What's the other? Can you do the way die? Person on account of the same cry effect. And I tell you, I know who's sending you through me before I won't find him. Who's sending you a power one idea? What's not software in hell then? I don't suit to make up. Yes, Ubao. Yes, Ubao, the Aquatan software in the Tunisian to the app. And then you have a brand we are one other cast on it. Only today, my life was the same. I see a new Kuratua. A new Kuratua. Get a grand job. Hey, dad, yet you know, you're back. What you know? Hey, to my be away, be a motor when you're dead. Penitia Yen, I'm here to my swaba. Wama Uka Abutri. A friend is Sicily, I'm off. A friend is Sicily, I'm off. You could study or come here to my. A previa Friday be a year all night. You're near Christopher. A bomb fire if you had a beer. Oh, Matei. What is so baby? I'm a dear one. Mini, I do have a copen of minimum. Was your trust any power per copen? And none of the many assists were the nominee, Mr. Seven Ekasa, Elder Seven, our Church of Pentecost. Say, yes, you can't tell me how to manage ya. Can you make what say me? In family musica, Sikaya, we are say, Minya be a me pair, then so may I be a minute for Tinchisa. I'm not sure if you're a man. Say yes, Christo. We're in 5 years now. We're finally here. We're about to be a best sister. So if you're not here, and you were sad here, say your name when you come. We pass on your cut out. See a buffoon. Strong. We must say, you are near me now. We're crying. And soon you're going to fight. We're crying. And so what can you do to me? When you say, you're going to have to soon. And so this one, we this one. You're going to have to have a problem. In Casawa Maduqua, and then over heaven. The moment you are some panel, or so what Tamania in Primacuma, for the Sahana, a young one theater. Now, Michel, what's it?

Church of Pentecost, because who are Sumyame? Fred Vinny, because who are Sumyame? Apostolic, because who are Sumyame? Assemblies of God, because who are Sumyame? Solomon, I am a pastor. I said, to me, King Kanyana, we are a woman, and I am a woman, and Sumyame. You're Sumyame in the crumb, and I am found at the bow jump, come, man. You are but to the cassier. What's up for what she has your mentality? 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

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Said your TV. 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What kind of prophet said, what is written is written. 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

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When Yami Shada and what is all? And I said, David in Sak. Nana saw David when Yami Shasa within us, Samson as a Otto saw. And I do not know what I look at Tatia Nadia Tiano. Oh, sorry, I don't know what you're trying to hide. Now, David did the chair. What's that? I don't know what you're saying. What do you say? That's only a wasrano. No wasrano. Minia, if I saw me catch yourself, I don't know if you're saying you're me and you're my friend. You're probably so. To any time you have to be found, you understand the new pebble. So, the catch you, I was saying, the catch yourself, you're wasrano, no wasrano. To be found, some patch. I don't know who you are, and where you are, maybe I don't know. It's a position of one who is so free. Oh, eh, what do you mean, Papa? Cassatia already has a Christo Dean. Saswaba, who got Bible now? What's the one? No, yes, and no moon woman. That's what Victoria Sia, the damn little name. Eh, when you are teaching the dream, maybe I won't be a coin on the Swatina. To be the Quadroso. When you are suffering, who to be the Quadroso. 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The castle was Salama in the middle of one day. Rabinami was sorry, I'm not in Kofome Kenya. I'm not some said. A son is a different bit, the Nippy of Pedro Swako Kuma Sewa, some Kofan and Madame and Montaya Mount. Seven Okas and many Panama move to free. Hey, who from Christoni? When Yamison Pani, our Toa, dear, what was in near Monday to war? True, but the other was sent out your wife and what's anymore. Because I will gather one of them, will cook one of them. Near now, yeah, who swab a pa? Who throw a new chain on the sofa? Only on the Cassatra will never be said. I can such like a sea ever hop out. But Diana was a woman, but the eye of a solidarity. It's near that shadow and young for that seven young for solidarity. What's the sign and a messenger? If you saw young for a solidarity, a hotel. There are the yes, divinity. You call Nenam. Conroso, Quatin Niama, and we here. Hey, Rane Bawati, or Bah, Union in the two, maybe a dear now, you know. Christony, when you know, what's your name? But who to a rabbit soon? Who's you? Nasa, what?

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Madame Fubi or Peter, and I'm used to be pieces. Groom Rabia, who are my friend Cecilia. My son, you have to school there one year, and I'm Tatia Bro from Katia. Yeah, and Tigres Cars and Jimmy. But then you call school, what's that? 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Cecilia, because school to a child, and can you understand what you say? And so come aside, and you have to be. And when me and you know, be a man, I will do.

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That's what sent every fear. 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

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Community, I'm coming here. Abra, let me get you. I want to watch some classroom. Because I don't go, I don't come here. No, my brother, I'm not here. I'm going to go to the school.

I am a one, you, I am a two, you, I am a young, so I am a young man, I am a young man, I am a young man, I am a young man, I am a young man, I am a young man, I am a young man, I am a young man, I am a young man, I am a young man, I am a young man, I am a young man, I am a young man, I am a young man, I am a young man, I am a young man, I am a young man, I am a young man, I am a young man, I am a young man, I am a young man, I am a young man, I am a young man, I am a young man, I am a young man, I am a young man, I am a young man, I am a young man, I am a young man, I am a young man, I am a young man, I am a young man, I am a young man, I am a young man, I am a young man, I am a young man, I am a young man, I am a young man, I am a young man, I am a young man, I am a young man, I am a young man, I am a young man, I am a young man, I am a young man, I am a young man, I am a young man, I am a young man, I am a young man, I am a young man, I am a young man, I am a young man, I am a young man, I am a young man, I am a young man, I am a young man, I am a young man, I am a young man, I am a young man, I am a young

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Caterpillar, and Mr. May, Minyasa. I don't answer between your papa, Solidar. Cremonio, Cremonio, one non and Yamin Nam, the soul. Samina, a solid free bread and a soul. Me to me, Minocas, I don't know what for Buddha. Why wouldn't it, sir? No, I wouldn't deny. Why, yes, Sonny has proper and an answer. Ha, Miria, Judinia, I was sorry to hear you. Ha, Yasumina Missao. If I say, Mati, yes, yes, sir. So, what would you ask? I'm so many years. Well, yes, I'm so many from yesterday when I knew Mummy and Catcher and say, I said, I had Nidia. If I say, Mati, yes, yes, sir. So, 2 years and then 1.5 year. I'm a near city, I'm off the moon. One day, Penna will come yesterday. Now, one day, upon a yes, so let you. So, what bravo, I am not with the pen in a trouble, so I can't wa. And maybe be a how. Aye, yena. Ojana. Aye, yetwana. Ojana. Don't give up. Memphis will be a. So, we are running. Now, we are going to go on castle of the crew when you must sit down. When I can't. What be to me, Coton woman, yame. Will be tuned to me, sell woman, yame. They are ready at half hour. Do your homework. Do your homework. Do your homework. That's how we are here. And no one when you're back soon when you're pump. Then you never come here. When you're cooked by more and down and Tigris, Yami. Yes, Tigris, the car was down. You're your meat and running in the broadcast for the same. You're rabbi a shrano. You're a shrano.

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Nearly by the bow. When Yamina Shell was so my car now, would drive with the piano. But don't come out so tight to Kura with ya. 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A mouth be a house. 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Pass it out, Cassiana, Radia. 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

Drabia, no, be a one of the Sassai, and I get free. Say, what bless you, I am the young sir. When you won't come, near the best of the country, you know, said, and branding now, Konyamu. Did you get anyone who might catch it? I have my war. Say, I'm going to have a soul swap. Say, I'm going to have a woman call. Say, I'm going to have a pause. Say, I'm going to have a woman. Say, woman, me, a woman, free, yes, yeah, and you say, I come on. Me, I'm going to catch all the same. When you're going to tell and do so. Me, I'm going to catch all the same. Be a new one, be a company, company, company. Who call us a woman, best city, I'm awful. You're going to do my son of a real, you're going to be. Then I say we are see I'm a one hour kid out of rap. Come baby, tell your baby. Never even yet, yummy, numb, you must wait here. Drum, love you,

Yeah, to me, I'm coming to say, young Coponti, I see. Ah, when I catch on, say, I'm not on a duco. When you have some new region, I don't can counsel. No one thing, I'm your sister. You're the other blouse, and when I catch on, said, you will go. Ah, but some of the air, some of you here. That's the other person that catch on in the side. You are bad, my dear, so I can cut a hua, so I was some hua, so I was second class and I. Now, so the assistant of what I'm saying, and the POP. Son of the person, the catcher. You are welcome to the catcher, sir. Masaba, my tunnel, what two and my year, 5 year man, what? You are welcome to the one to sir. One of the cook, no, oh, yeah. My young man, my entire surgery, my young man, my young brother, my young cook.

What's it?
Now what is joining us is a superior. Who am in Pania Yam and Truman who yet in here? We have from Brantias of Brantia, we are in a water tunnel and to press the camera, you know. No, Pani Bama, Papa, she and your training uncle, and we are training uncle. See, come away. Now, yes, I have prepared the family of mine. Now, and yes, I'm a war woman, I said Pamwa. Me war woman, I said Pamwa. Now, Pamwa, quite anywhere yet to send you. Hey, young boy, you know. Me say, Master, for any bomb or so. Me Pamwa, the Akka hospital. Now, me and me, one idea, me. See, can everywhere, everywhere. Just say, yeah, yeah, land, yeah, free hospital. Media, me and the person, the catch on, you understand. I know who one was it. It's not say, yes, Christo, or what could do anymore. Do you have any of the other tongue? What about data? Me was yet the other of it, dear. Pray at the other of it, dear. Me and the person, catch on the side. Media, you're ready, yes, Christo, Tommy, sir. Me was a subservient. They didn't chase us. They didn't buy young from you. They already yes, you say. So one day, no. So we were coming in our must have been here. Oh, this is what I'm about. Oh, my name, you know. Oh, my name, I sent you. Love my hand, I love my sin. And I love my sin. I do.

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Yeah, the best of the year, no, the best of the year. Maybe I will be able to tell it. 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

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So what's young, you mean? 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What did they tell him? 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Me baza mi siano malaika base ayandala ma desinami desa katolia oh sorry afia nyame me baza mi siano

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Media, and what's there? We are with the duo. And what's there? And she are with the Uniana. Yes, we jump back on him. Media members of his yes, you are. Yes, you know, Matina Tumu. Me, media duo. Me, mini Bibiana. Me, I'm deep. I'll come and Matina Tumu on Jesus. Hey, we say on Jesus. Only Abraham's son is saying, "Yakupo, hey, my young pleasure saying, Yakupo, as your pleasure now, I'm a daddy who will actually." 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

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I'm a passionate. Say what you want to show. 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I will work flat up. 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

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Yo me kwa tay ati ne ma dokre. You have a father in for what to who will go my years to Christmas. When you are every year, you come for years tomorrow. We are now so sorry. Then you have it then, I say, if you remember, you are so open to Mrs. Nim Bonnie, there's no one here, Bonnie. You have a better catch on you, and I say, what did you hear? What that's a years to Christmas shimmer? What a pattern in the same fashion? You shall be back. You're young upon the sooner. I say, just said if I would like a penny, which I didn't know. I have anyone on the air, and you're not in the form, meaning I'm here, blue. As I have you on the air for any 12 of the soap, never put on a soap. I send you a TBR. You're what I saw there, nobody can stop. You're running a bedroom. Yabatra, let you know. If you're not a come for, sorry, you're here, mom. Now, best of all, so you are ready. She am a very good friend. I'm a day. I'm a day in a brevity to an amount of brevity. I'm a yen at you. I'm bringing a brain. It's your amount. You're soon a amount. Yeah, you're a dinner amount.

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Bowed out. 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Bowed out. Bowed out. Bowed out. Bowed out. Bowed out. Bowed out. Bowed out. Bowed out. Bowed out. Bowed out. Bowed out. Bowed out. Bowed out. Bowed out. Bowed out. Bowed out. Bowed out. Bowed out. Bowed out. Bowed out. Bowed out. Bowed out. Bowed out. Bowed out. Bowed out. Bowed out. Bowed out. Bowed out. Bowed out. Bowed out. Bowed out. Bowed out. Bowed out. Bowed out. Bowed out. Bowed out. Bowed out. Bowed out. Bowed out. Bowed out. Bowed out. Bowed out. B

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We say praise Him. We are just saying hallelujah.

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3: Hallelujah!
0: Me dey do a nyam, me dey do a nyam, me dey do a nyam. 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Hallelujah!
3: Hallelujah!
0: Hallelujah! Praise Him.
1: Are you ready to do a nyam?Above from Pim Pim.
0: Above from Pim Pim. May you ride the idea. Above from Pim Pim. May you ride the idea. Above from Pim Pim. May you ride the idea. May you ride the idea. May you ride the idea. Above from Pim Pim. May you ride the idea. Above from Pim Pim.And then you miss you. I'm a boy for baby, man. But yeah, but I'm ready, yeah. But yeah, ready, yeah. But ready, yeah. I'm born from pim pim. But yeah, ready, yeah.
1: Ah, sorry.
0: But I'm born from pim pim. But go to go to no.
1: Hey, my
0: boy.
1: Hey,
0: hey,
1: hey,
0: hey,
1: hey.
0: Hey, I'm born again. Hey, my son, for you, you are born in some money, some. You are sons. Hey, him, my brother, I'm born from Prim Prim. Hey, yeah, yeah, yeah, yeah, yeah. You are born from Prim Prim. Hey, yeah, yeah, yeah. I'm born from Prim Prim. Hey, yeah, yeah, yeah. Hey, yeah, yeah, yeah. What's your deal?
1: What's your deal?
0: Amalamazia, when I am

0: à tourner. 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
1: Yesu Kristo, who don't you? And you will. And what you know, so say, you are seeing me coming, me will have no pain. The one you are, we are more. You are the one that's here, was here, that's here, the boy, your phone, Jesus.

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One in Krahan or last. The program be the Ecopia Tapra. 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I'm running down, someone who is you, I'm getting Mike. 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I said, rather, I was sick. 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Yeah, now, Pessay. 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What, Domino? 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I need. 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I want to touch your friend. I'm in Namo, so I am. Yeah, mommy, so who are doing far? 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Saturday morning devotion. 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What can you toss me and say, I mean, and that's a woman's sister, I'm off for now. Then you made the Yajuma when you to a more. You made the Yajuma, I want to move. And the prayer come for Kakra when you put one number. You have a problem to soak my grass. So then you have to tell you first break. Who will try? What's all you have? You're taking Yamia. You're saying Yami or you can see it. You're a baby call. Turn you me, Mose. Who's about by Jesus Christ? I send you to Jesus Christ. We are Baby, I will be on. Yami in Shroud. I will be a man. I will be a man. I will be a man. I will be a man. I will be a man.

At a papa, be a man, say, oh, yeah, say, oh, yeah.

we'll ride.

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0: Let your Holy Spirit come down. Let your Holy Spirit come down. Let your Holy Spirit come down. Let your Holy Spirit come down. I am.

Yeah, yeah, yeah, yeah, yeah, yeah, yeah, yeah, yeah, yeah, yeah, yeah, yeah, yeah, yeah, yeah, yeah, yeah, yeah, yeah, yeah, yeah, yeah, yeah, yeah, yeah, yeah, yeah, yeah, yeah, yeah, yeah, yeah, yeah, yeah, yeah, yeah, yeah, yeah, yeah, yeah, yeah, yeah, yeah, yeah, yeah, yeah, yeah, yeah, yeah, yeah, yeah, yeah, yeah, yeah, yeah, yeah, yeah, yeah, yeah, yeah, yeah, yeah, yeah, yeah, yeah, yeah, yeah, yeah, yeah, yeah, yeah, yeah, yeah, yeah, yeah, yeah, yeah, yeah, yeah, yeah, yeah, yeah, yeah, yeah, yeah, yeah, yeah, yeah, yeah, yeah, yeah, yeah, yeah, y

わすい。みわみわやあさざ。

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Daniel.

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1: one. 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
0: Didi, make it your main point. What?
1: Aw, Majikwa.
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1: There's all me know.
0: Yes, you can be ala.
1: Wawa Tanya Nusu.
0: You shall be ready now to do what?
1: Aw, Majikwa.
0: Someone
1: already
0: asked. You
1: me.
0: You
1: better
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0: 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I'm not going to be able to do this. Remember what we did, and I did a prayer. And until yesterday, the wine, one, two, three. 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
0: 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Amen. I'm also one to follow me. I'm also. Yes, I'm telling you today.
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0: I'm the grass in your company. 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
0: Oh, you couldn't be him. You are not tattooed on the Fanano. Oh, you couldn't be him. Messiah, Messiah, Messiah, you couldn't be him.

What's it? I give a brand new one in Batimore. Ah, the only Batimia Pony. I don't know what so many are saying with me on Kogu. What quack yet through the Kunia now in Tunino? When Yamil at Temu a Bowser. When Yamil, Messina Temu a Bowser. Nanny by Yanuma went to be Yanu, just said. What you said if you did never come, madam, so I got sending you. Won't quite want another yes. And now when I born yummy, now yet in a hundred upon it, the privy baba, a rich hat, but then a barber still wouldn't know so. Sell Yama say, I'm a young to my number, your fool. You're crazy, Friba, be nearby. You can't be a yes, sir. Now yet to know I'm what damn, I'm a Christ. Near me, press and catch on your other side. Now, can you suffer from what Sabbath? Don't blab your tongue. Blab your tongue on the catch out, sir. Say, God, for the Yina and Poria. Now, my God, or God, pray for my Gossessa. In Tabu Nassi, in Muntafra, in Muntakapre. Now, my name is my enemy, Kuru Ababeti. You have a catch on the side. You are yet just one word in that, sir. And bless up before. Media say you travel so I won't move myself if I would die. What's that? Didn't people and they wouldn't be chilling now? So I'm right yet to an adventure. Only I would that team with the hospital and young sir. I would stress that you feel bad for the cool. What's the one you're near from? All things are possible. Near me, you're not meeting me. I'm a didn't. Why the catch was I covered up to the Daniel mommy. So about film for my candidates when you ask. And when I'm going to do fun of the other year, Mammy come in, send me. Mammy, that for my woman soon. Because I'm going to come up, man, that's when you ask. You catch us up for support us. I will say, Nancy, we'll be through you. My brother, Danny, coming into 18 and I'm coming to you. A Daya and Pomani put in the war, Obi Daya, one Zimia, Namini Kulin and Mac, Nianina Yakumu. How come be, sir? Sicilia Bafo, Naka and Wapa, Walidikun, Naka, Yasosan Yamir, when you're meant to be a peer, so. Only, why are you here, Jesus? Why are you suffering, did Jesus? You may not be passing a catch on another side, a brown comma. Why the castle black armor? Why the guy? I'm questioning to you, sir. Why the castle, sir? You're doing it yet, but I'm not a promo, a son, sir. I'm one of my. But I would tell you, me, I said, we hear about who been your pa. So we are control, been your control. So we are Thomas from that trap, from that trap, from that trap, from that trap. So we have attack it. Take it, so when your power, when you have to me and mouth so to me, you are the sorry, you are the young man. You are ready, so we move. And you were sat on my mammy, you know, Siani Naya. Naya, bring me will be a man at Tonner City and you'll be man and turn down. Now, put on your catch yourself. Was it one day, no, now we are the casa. Was it fear to the Ayan and Dawa Copper? Then I shall be a young coupon on the two me so. Man, no one can be that soon and many a coupon for me. I'm a so mammy, a son. When I meet you, say, who we are, me and my papa, the Brahma, no one, say, yes, Christo, what could you?

Obakasama Kudwa, and say a Ponaso, I remember Wakasama Kudwa, Egina. Wongu, Jidi, believe God, say Yehovah, to me, I deny. Brandy Chango, Nani Guasia Tuba, and the Nefram. I said, I'm a Java, I'm the other, sir. Nebrana, me, Papa, you know. Na hospital, but I yell, you have a chimney. Let me hold a Biamen fan. Na brabe ni me kota woto we hospital bi ohono be kai na me refita na ya di so yi na sisi me so one kok ko pra ni atisi kan po akoto kok na ya de na ya de na ya de na ya de na ya de na ya de na wo di so yi na sisi me so wie wo wa me pra ni ya me tro ma me ho ya di wie ya ni ya fra brantia za brantia wo yi na ni ho atono enti fasi kabra me enyi no. No, Barney Bama, Papa, she and your children, young women, we are sharing your wedding. Sika, my way. Now, yes, I have prepared me for me for tonight. Now, and yes, I'm a woman, I said, Pabua. Me, woman, I said, Pabua. Now, Bama, question anymore yet to send you. Hey, young boy, you know. Me say, Master, for any bomb or so. Me, Pab wanted your car hospital. Now, me, I'm in one idea. Mini. Sika, everywhere, everywhere. Just say, yeah, yeah, yeah, free hospital. Minia, you're the best of the catch on the head. I know who body what he says, yes, Christo, or what could do anyone. Do you many of the other tongue? Woman, quite better. Me was yet the other of it, dear. Pray at the other of it, dear. Near the best of the catch on the side. Minia, Gerardi, yes, Christo, Thomas, near was the Savannah. Nedan the chasers, Nedan the quiet young from you. They are ready, yes, sir. So one day, no, so only one coming in our Massa Bamia. Oh, Mrs. Wabra, oh, my name, you are. Oh, my name, I sense you.

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Say Yamia found with DJ so out one of now. Nakasi Syria mouth, why yes, Syria mouth. Yamin Shamo Papa, the Yamin number so I yet. A dozen, yet to be body, Nelson, yet in your mission.

Sanya Mishra, me to be Mubanti, ah, Sofu SK, Ote, hey, Yamina Moswaya, and also Ghana for Sofu, me to be Modio. Sunny, when Yamina Moswaya, and what promises did Yamafu? Hey, we are dear, Namishra, Papa. 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You to be Mubanti. Yeah, Papa, say fuck hey, yeah, me shroud.

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Say him, I'm a fat. Ah, but I'm young, so you would have it. I was sorry if you. When I'm in the home of Brussels, and I'm no quackassia, so I'm here quackassia, I'm a Sicilia mafia. What's the conference center, Cassia? That we create the Pia, the Syrian Radia, what Siasi? Eh, Bra, Nasawuba, Yamir, when you pay a Cassia mouth. You are Diba, Kupa, Yatina, and Jesus. Say yes, no, and the Maya, say yes, no, and Ati. Eh, you are the person saying that you're not so to talk. Now, so you're the best of a Catalan, and I say, why do you mean Yakupo at DSC? Who can stand God? Say, when he is a Christopher DSC, media. And what's there we are, who's the Drew? And what's there, Shia, who's the Uniana? Yes, what you're coming in? Many of them say, yes, you are. Yes, you're not a matter of two. Me, Minia Drew, me, Minni Bibiana. Now, I'm deep, I'll come and imagine a two on Jesus. Hey, they say, only Jesus. Yay! Only Abraham, you're so a senior couple. Hey. My young pleasure, Sanya. That's your pleasure now. I'm a daddy who would actually. Hallelujah.

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A worry on a casano. I mean, you know that. Trust it. Panchano, Juman, I have a saddle. You be touching. Let him say, dear Jesus, your pa is soon near me, a daddy, the free home. Then you may want to ask what every bow of Rabobo. You are some Kakarabi mouse. Nia, what's any of Fumu Bano, Nidiri Jesus? Nia, or Tina Fumu Bano, so I yes to Christo, Nidin and Jesus. So I'll ask what every bow of Rabbi Fa. You may come for the same, may come for yes to Christo, I'm mouse. Yes, my name is a walkman. That's how many bow of Rabobo. So many of you are a big channel. Nani are saying a big year. Power to Yahweh Yakoboso, Neotiasia, Wansatra, now who near only be a mob. Ah.

And that's the can't take what a mom pie. Who'd have few? Ah, hey. Hey, Uncle. Oh, but we are free. She can't you want to the free. We are sad free. Me, I'm a home. She can't you want to the come here. She can't you want to the come here. Can't you free me? I'm a free here. She can't you. Because that's the can't you. Then, mom. When you're here, suddenly that's so many uncomfortable. I'm going to go to the house.

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0: 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You would have one year, you say, said, when you are, you are one thing, young couple. You do a sinner. 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
1: deal. 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

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What kind of flapper? 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Y'all ready to call? Hey!

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1: Hallelujah! 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

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Now we are Jew. Now we are Julio.

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1: Hallelujah. 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

0: You have to do
1: 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Oh, ladder. Yeah. 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